a tree with the doology. Wait, what do I see? 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

0: I was talking about, but I will say this. 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
0: Could be right. 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

Spirit in nature one, with both the Father and the Son. Shed forth thy grace within our breast and dwell with us a ready guest. By every power, by heart and tongue, by act and deed, thy praise be sung. Inflame with perfect love each sense that other souls may kindle thence. In this most gracious Father here, through Christ thy equal Son, our prayer, who with the Holy Ghost